takes two to tango, two to tango, two to really get the feeling of romance. Let's do the tango, do the tango, do the dance of love. You can sail on a ship by yourself, take a nap or a nip by yourself. You can get into debt on your own. There are lots of things that you can do alone. But takes two to tango, two to tango, two to really get the feeling of romance. Let's

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And that fountain had a sign, said for colored only. 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
1: Me and Moody and them used to go down to the Diamond Local of it. You come to play down here, boy.
0: Swanson.
1: Yeah, that plays up there. Moody and Lim, Glove and all of them. Yeah. Old Portafee, he was the manager. Yeah, he was the manager. A little brown skin fella. Yeah.
0: This is on your Tie Tone Blue.
1: Uh-huh.
0: No stutter. I had a woman who loved me. She was a little tired, Tom. Sometimes she stuttered. She couldn't get a word out sometimes, but I knew what you were talking about. A lot of it stuttered.
1: Yeah.
0: She had a little geese in her too. Talk kind of flat.
1: Yeah.
0: Stutter when she talk, you know, can't get the words out.
1: Yeah.
0: But you mess with her, you know what you're talking about. She said, baby, man, I love you.
1: Yeah.
0: And I don't want you, to live with me. Did I love you, man?
1: All right.
0: And I don't want you cut out of me.
1: And they don't be jiving either.
0: I love you, man.
1: Oh, yeah.
0: Because you're just as sweet as you want to be.
1: They ain't jiving. They will cut you.
0: They come over tonight, baby. I want you to stay all night.
1: I do, man.
0: You come over and see me, baby. I want you to stay all night.
1: I hear that.
0: Because I'm going to put something on your bed. I'm going to make you feel all right.
1: I hear that.
0: She likes for me to call her.
1: Yeah.
0: On the phone every day. You used to call me on the phone, baby.
1: Yeah.
0: I want you to call me every day.
1: She ain't down.
0: Call me every day. Yeah, what sweet mama got to say.
1: She ain't down.
0: But you're talking to her.
1: Yeah.

study. And everything she see. She study. In every sentence she see. She can't hardly talk so good.

0: killed my dirty mama. Yeah. But she all right. I hear you. She my dirty mama. Oh, yeah. But she all right. She'll do anything I want her to do. They give me anything I need. Dirty mama.
1: I don't have to worry.

If you love a woman, love her with a thrill. If you don't, some other man will. You got to love him with a feeling. You got to love him with a feeling. Got to love him with a feeling. Either don't love at all. I got a girl, she's big and fat. When she loves, it's good like that. She got that loving with a feeling. She got the loving with a feeling. Got that loving with a feeling. Either no love at all. Tell you boys something. Don't start the stuff. Turn a

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Growing up in Spartanburg, South Carolina, I got a chance to hear them well before they made it big. And of course, we know the two brothers are gone. But they left us this. As a child, I would go back and listen to them rehearse. Then I heard this on the radio. Gonna catch a freight train

0: to play a banjo. I was never interested in it, although I love banjo music. But when you let me have the banjo for that time, I said I was going to try to memorize how my daddy made it sound. So I really took up the sounds that I remembered. Mm-hmm. And I took a start.
1: Here, a little thing you call the tie-tone blue.
2: Me and Moody and them used to go down to the local, I mean, you come to play down here, boy.
1: Swanson.
2: Yeah, that plays up there. Moody and Lim, Glove and all of them.
1: Yeah.
2: The old Porter Fee, he was the manager. Yeah, he was the manager, a little brown skin fella.
1: Yeah. Just on your tie-tone blue.
2: Uh-huh.
1: No stutter. I had a woman who loved me. She was a little tired, Tom. Sometimes she stuttered. She couldn't get a word out sometimes, but I knew what you were talking about. A lot of it stutter.
2: Yeah.
1: She had a little geese in her too. Talk kind of flat.
2: Yeah.
1: Stutter when she talk, you know, can't get the words out.
2: Yeah, yeah.
1: But you mess with her, you know what you're talking about. She said, baby, man, I love you.
2: Yeah.
1: And I don't want you, to. Did I love you, man?
2: All right.
1: And I don't want you cut out of me.
2: And they don't be jiving either.
1: I love you, man.
2: Oh, yeah.
1: Because you're just as sweet, sweet, sweet, sweet as you want to be.
2: They ain't jiving. They will cut you.
1: They come over tonight, baby. I want you to see all night.
2: I do, man.
1: You come over and see me, baby. I want you to see all night.
2: I hear that.
1: Because I'm going to put something on you, baby. I'm going to make you feel all right.
2: I hear that.
1: She likes for me to call her.
2: Yeah.
1: On the phone every day. You have to call me on the phone, baby.
2: Yeah.
1: I want you to call me every day.
2: Yeah.
1: Call me every day. Yeah, well, sweet mama, got to say.
2: Yeah, job.
1: But you're talking to her.
2: Yeah.

0: be my dirty mama. Yeah. But she all right. She my dirty mama. But she all right. She'll do anything I want her to do. And give me anything I need. Dirty mama.
1: Yeah.
2: I ask your mother for you.

Now that was about as much energy as a newborn baby. Jesus, Lord. High tone places as loud as you can get it. Let's start it all over again.